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0: will a reap banaza,
1: ever do,
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1: Abba do dee!
0: Will a reap ba naza?
1: Ebba da ba doy!
0: Will a la ba zini?
1: Waddle a butt, woodle a butt,
0: steeple a la doody!
1: Ooh, ooh!

0: für alle Kids.
1: Hier ist Gong 96.3 Kids.
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3: Aye, aye, Captain!
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3: Aye.